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1: Talk about, talk about. I got something I wanna talk about. Talk about, talk about. I got something I wanna talk about.
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1: I saw you on a Sunday in a cafe and all you did was look my way. And my heart started to race.

I bet, say I got drive, I don't need a car. Money really all that we fiending for. I'm doing things they ain't seen before. Bands ain't dumb, but extreme is all.